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1: Seven.

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0: In the area of Metcalf Road and Shamrock Circle for 51, very loud music, unsure of the numerics.
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dispatch to all fire companies, respond 142 Carriageway, 142 Carriageway, for the odor of natural gas in the basement. The house is being evacuated at this time. The nearest cross street is going to be Squire Road, and you have a hydrant in front of 131 Carriageway. Timeout 2121. For 142 Carriageway for the odor of natural gas in the basement, fire department en route.

0: Car 45's off, 142 carriageway. Building is evacuated. We'll be checking.
1: 10-4, building evacuated, 2155.
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1: 10-4, car 45, friend.

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0: Correction, squad 11.
1: 10-4, squad 11.
2: Rescue 4 is responding, crew.
1: 10-4, squad 2127.
0: Ladder 2 is responding, full crew.
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0: Correct, squad 11.
1: Yep.
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0: Go ahead.
2: Can you guys to the front of the house, please?

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1: Rescue 2.
0: Have you guys staged at the center company if you haven't already gone by MO 91?
1: Yeah, we went by. We'll relocate.
0: 10-4.
2: Rescue 4 interior to command.
0: Command answering.
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0: Command, ladder 2.
1: Got it.
0: Upon your arrival, let's set up to with some fans, please.
1: Snapper.
2: Command from Rescue 4 basement.
0: Command answering.
2: We got a hatchway in the back of the house if we can get something around back here.

0: 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Command, rescue 4 interior. 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
1: We're going to set up to pressurize from the hatchway down into you guys.

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1: Rescue 4 Interior, I'll go ahead.
0: What are you guys seeing for readings?
1: Yeah, they're going down.
0: 10-4.

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0: 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CO levels are dropping. We're going to keep everyone at the assignment currently.
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0: 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It's going to be sitting on the porch of 116 Maddie Annex.
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0: 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Respond to 85 High Path Road, 285 High Path Road. A 56-year-old male, thinkable episodes, timeout 2211.
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1: Bravo 4, go ahead.
0: I believe it's also a possible diabetic issue. I believe he has low blood sugar, but he's unable to take his blood sugar at this time.
1: 10-4, is the door open?
0: Affirmative.
1: Bravo 4, 10-4.
0: EMS 5, responding. EMS 5, responding, 22-12.

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0: To the meter, please. Okay, someone will be right there.

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0: 6004.
1: Base is on. You guys clear and returning?
0: Yes, we are on our way back to you.
1: That's what I like to hear. 2224.

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0: It's going to clear 3 and 4 from here. 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

0: District 3.
1: District 3.
0: Sorry, he's going to be heading to St. Francis shortly. Our units will be 10-9. 10-4,
1: District 3, District 4.
0: District 3.
1: Uh-huh. 1001 Day Hill Road for 68. Harpy states the door that is next to the dumpsters is open.
0: 3-10-4.

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1: That's what.

District 4. Can you head down to the area 218 and Deerfield Road, in the area of Deerfield Apartments, Windsor Locks is down there. They had information on a missing juvenile that might be in the area down there. Might have got out of a car with some girl named Ashley. First name is Jahani, last name Rodriguez. 9-12 of 2011, information on the card.

0: Te checo. 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I can head to that call.
1: 10-4. 4, you can disregard. 1's going to head there when he's done with that one.
0: 10-4.

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0: There's no issue. We'll be clear.
1: Time for it.

0: on that card. All the information's on that card. As far as I know, Windsor Locks is going to either be heading there or it's already out there. That's what I want to do. Thank you, sir.
1: We're like in head there with him.
2: 10-4, sir. Sure.

0: wanted to, just to give you what's on the collect lookout for her in the Silver Alert. She's going to be a Hispanic female. Last seen wearing a black North Face jacket, white plaid pajama bottoms, black flip-flops, possibly carrying a red Target bag. She, like I said, she was with a girl named Ashley, possibly.
1: 10-4, you can put both units out. As far as the descriptors, can you just add it to the card, please?

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1: Good.
0: Can you guys redirect to Sinclair? Looks like Wunderlox is out there checking now. That's where she's painting to.
1: Yes, sir.

0: Dispatch EMS, number 284 Deerfield Road, 284 Deerfield. It's going to be for the 85-year-old female that's fallen. Okay. It comes from a fall indicator. They contacted the female. She states that she's not injured but unable to get up. She'll be on the floor in the living room. 1209.
1: With your
0: plumbing? 10-4. It's going to be for the 1041. 85-year-old female who's fallen, can't get up, believed to not be injured. Instructions on key locations on the card.
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0: Vicki, hold it up. 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
0: Do we have an ETA for July?
1: Negative. 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
0: The cell phone is pinging in the area of Wilson Gateway Park. We're going to head over there.
1: Okay.

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0: 10-4. We'll get a hold of him.

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0: Et je vais prendre. 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

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They're still going, and now they're outside on the deck. 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

0. Can you go to 280 Shamerbrook Street, Building 1, Unit 1205? 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
0: Pat, I got a medical coming into 5 Barndoor Hills Road. WPFT 519 Grammy Base, Grammy Duty Crew. A response of 5 Barndoor Hills Road for an unknown medical, elderly male. He's yelling help in the background. He does have a caretaker there. Timeout 0117. Now this was called in by a caretaker on scene. A little bit of a language barrier.

0: 223, not sure if this is a medical issue. 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I looked him up. He's 94. Does have dementia.
1: 411, Chris. Good. Why don't you hold off here, then I'll go up and figure out whether you got a pull up or back up to get to it. Hey, look.
0: Copy. 0121.

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1: CM-128, back him up. 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
0: Say that one more time.
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0: Time for.

0: Step more, Sergeant. What are you talking about? 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Building, Doctor. 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She's not here.
1: 10-4, does she know what kind of car it's in? 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
0: She does not know what she's driving right now. She also doesn't live here. She lives in Torrington, so she was here, but she hasn't been here since 6 or 7, 8 o'clock last night.

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0: 6-0, no vehicles registered to Madeline or Lauren. 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
1: Double.

barn with the alarm. Arrival on scene, reporting alarm sounding from the barn, nothing showing from the street side, I'm checking.

10-point, do you want to head over and meet up with 260?

0: Missouri Command. Accountability is complete. 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Command's terminated.
1: 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Command's terminated.

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1: And your location?
0: Where's the shopping center?
1: Definitely. Two, can you start that way?

0: Hola.
1: No issues here. Me turn on.
0: Go.
1: So you can disregard.

0: Joe?
1: I put the Laura on the phone. She seems okay. Supposedly she's coming back here. She'll be here in like 10 minutes. I'm going to hang out with her. If she shows up, I'll talk to her. If not, I'll be off the air.
0: 10-4.
2: Roger.

0: District 2, District 4. In the area of Alcott and Brewster, refused complaint and says there's a dark-colored Honda Accord, no headlights, just running lights, driving around the area there, pulls over, stops, moves again, a little suspicious, he was out walking his dog. 226.
1: 2, 10, 4.
2: 4, 10, 4.

0: District 2.
1: Go ahead.
0: Vehicle is GOA. We'll be clear.
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0: Brooklyn.
1: Call number CLMP 1760. 1760. Stands up, yeah, it is resting on the wire. You can hear the, it's on the top bar, so it's hitting the electrical.
0: Okay.

0: Enter the speed down in front of 9, Pearson, 3, PWI 37.
1: 10-4.

0: control.
1: Notify.
0: Copy, thank you. I'll be clear.
1: Roger.

4264. I have a medical. It's going to be 65R Mountain Road. 65R is going to be a gravel driveway. 78-year-old female. High blood pressure. She last tested was 191/109. 3527.

0: Not too sure what's going on with the ambulance, but I phoned them out and tried calling the phone and everything. I'm not getting any response. Maybe somebody could go there.
1: Granby Bay 431.

0: 431. 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
1: I've got 561 started in the text message, but we're going to need to have this assessed.
0: 10-4, thank you. 252, do you copy?
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0: Okay, just making sure I don't want to see cars to get stuck in there.

0: one final check. Bravery cleared.
1: Houston 2, we're still getting northbound traffic on North Grammy Road, somebody knows.

0: Is there anything else on top of that?
1: Marshall coming westbound on 20.
0: One more file, Seth. 266. You're stopped. You need to see the 2-7-9.
2: Affirmative. I am shut down.
0: 262-265, you guys are shut down. There's multiple units.

0: 65223. The main intersection is closed.
1: Stepper. 261, nothing coming eastbound.
2: I'm clear from the PD to me, as far as I can see.
1: And 260, nothing coming southbound on North Valley Road.
0: Leo, hold it.
1: Okay, Frey's stepping off.

0: 63. I got a lot of cars coming westbound still on 20.
1: 262, looks like they're coming on the right-hand turn from Center Brook Street. Up the center.
2: Yep, I'm walking down on top.
0: 262, you got a few coming your way.
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1: Go ahead.
0: And westbound on East Grammy Road from the center, and that we open while they're in there, we keep everything shut.
1: Once Tyson goes through, the cars can follow him up.
0: Okay, so the cars that want to go that direction can follow 266?
1: Definitely.

0: 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Clear to open up the PD exit route.
1: 10-4 to the plate, about 77 days.
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1: 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Set it down.
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0: Cemetery checking on a 13 member, I'm told that does not look well. Can you start 566 on a hold response?
1: 10-4-5-6, do you copy? Copy, cover down and you.
2: That should be the last car gone through.
1: Roger.

CST-519, Granby Base, the East Granby Duty Crew. 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

0: WPSG 519 Granby Base to the Granby Duty Crew. I need you to respond to 24 Heather Lane, 24 Heather Lane. It's going to be for an 86-year-old female. Her daughter said that she's having some sort of episode, not really responding, answering. She was drooling. She is starting to come around now.
1: Yes, that's right, that's right.

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0: 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Back to a Subaru, status canceled, insurance unconfirmed, out of Middlebury.
1: Yeah.

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They were painting and he's using a flashlight.

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41 minutes. You guys' radios aren't doing so well today, but 41 minutes down the road.

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Myself and 268 will be out on Cider Mill Heights doing the next patrol. 10-4.

0: clear from 7 Mile High, South Hastings, this is
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0: 29 cents in place, see Tony. 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
1: What's that for?

0: This is Bear and Gravity Rifle. District 4, District 3.
1: 4.
2: 3.
0: 1045 Kennedy Road, 1045 Kennedy, Bank of America, 465. Audible alarm, called in by a customer who used ATM, did not go inside.
1: 4.

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0: That vehicle's been moved, and I'll be heading over to Stinson to assist one.
1: That one.
2: Do we need two cars for that?

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1: Hey, Chloe. Spaceship 2, can you head at 88 Lincoln West?
0: 10-4.
2: So 11 will be on Lincoln West.

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0: 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And he also has a large tree down as well. That one's about 1 foot in diameter. 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I'm going to set up some barricades in this hole to the center, blocking the one way going around the circle.
1: And well, I'll call BBW.

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0: 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Back just to have it moved from the evidence bay into the impound lot for us?
1: That works.

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0: 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En route 10-2 on this.
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0: 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It was their dog and it returned home. I'll be clear.
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0: 35 max, 3C6. AML party, 44 issues. Did have a knife, but put it down. Still on the phone with us.
1: Roger.
0: Two.
2: Two. I'll take the back on Max Street for SEL purposes.
0: All right, board copy.

I'll head over to 120 Mattyannick. I believe that's the St. Dawg's last night.

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0: it. Dispatch Bravo 5, arrival Hartford.
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0: Fisher 3, say to Pete Route 5, but I'll see you guys.
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0: One more.

0: 436, 411, Chris, got a copy?
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0: Yeah, when you come in, I got the bucket set up. 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
1: 10 more.

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Number 285 Firetown Road. An elderly male fell 2 times, not injured, but having difficulty walking, coded 17 Alpha, one time out, 17

0: Right.
1: 1119 Windsor Station Drive. 3 out of 10 9 for Orange PD. They want to see if there's a silver Volkswagen in the driveway, and if so, just have the owner call them who's involved in a minor 35 in the parking lot in Orange.
0: Roger.

0: Is
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0: No, 4.

0: Best EMS could be 14 Dudley Town Road and a high priority for abdominal pain, Delta Police female.
1: Alpha 2 is on ETC Singapore.
2: Five, I'm out.
1: Yeah, more.

0: One. 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Go for it, thank you.
1: Please copy.
0: That vehicle isn't in the parking lot, I'll be clear.
1: Okay.

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0: Come on.

0: District 3, I'll be clear.
1: Sounds good. Good.
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0: Officer, this patient loaded, we're transporting to Hartford Hospital.
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0: Cell 4.
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0: 10-4.

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0: 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We can give Tony a call about the stolen truck.
1: Airport.

0: 5.
1: 10.
0: Yeah, start a second unit. Entitlements ransacked.
1: District 4, can you have that way?
0: District 4. I'm getting no answer from calling out. If you could check in-house for any homeowner phone numbers in here.
1: Oh, come on.
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1: Alpha 2, go ahead.
2: Alpha 2, we're on arrival, Harvard Hospital.
1: Arrive at 1845.
3: 170.
1: 170. Just go that way with the K9 just in case. Come on.

0: Sister Drew.
1: Sister Drew.
0: Am I clear for 10-7?
1: 10-4.

0: I call this one phone number. Not getting a good answer.
1: Okay. Yeah, and the front door is going to be open as well.
0: 10-4.
2: The last history they had there was in February 26 with possible squatters living in there.
1: Okay, thank you.

0: lot of fun.
1: That's EMS going to be 91 north by exit 37 for an accident with injuries.
2: Alpha 4 received en route.
1: Alpha 4.
3: Well, of course, if you go straight down.
2: 10-4.
1: Thirty-eight for an accident with injuries.

0: out for the EMS 5.
1: EMS 5, I'm on my way.
0: Reported rollover, we're coming up on scene.
1: Time for all of the VLS crew.
2: Okay, EMS 5, man.

0: Alpha 4 to EMS 5. We should be all set here, just one take.
1: 10-4, Bravo unit, you can cancel.
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0: Alpha 4 to dispatch. Everybody's out of the car, but there's smoke, debris, fluids.
3: Cover.
4: So we're looking at some mail here. We have an Alonzo Hamilton. Does that show up in house?
5: Negative.
4: All right. Do we have any contact info for maintenance or the company here?
5: Yeah, you have to give me a minute to get that. We're a little over on the highway we're dealing.
4: All right, no problem.

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0: 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We've got a multi-vehicle accident, HOV lane. 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
0: Three. 683 Bloomfield Ave, 683 Bloomfield for 71. See Taj arguing with a female out front about a rental car.
1: One, Delta.
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0: 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You're going to have to go to 37 and flip around. F1, that's what I was looking for.
1: Apartment B as in Bravo for the 55-year-old male that is dizzy.
2: Copy, 18 Old Town Road, Apartment B, Bravo.
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0: Okay, Grace, is this your flight?
1: Go ahead.
0: Leasing office is closed right now, but I got a generic number for you when you're ready.
1: Go with it.
0: 860-688-4649. 860-688-4649.
1: Thank you.
2: Yeah, the number I got goes to voicemail.
1: Thank you for calling.

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2: No problem.

0: 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Squad will be command.
1: Squad will be command 1904.
2: Engine 8 is off blocking.
1: Engine 8 off 1904.

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1: Four.

0: Commander Rescue 2 at Engineer, you're all set. Commander Fire is set.
1: Gotcha, I'm good.
0: We're going to hold this to the squad and Rescue 4, everybody else is dismissed.
1: Yeah, 4.
2: Yeah.
1: Rescue 4, squad 11 only on the highway, dismissing the rest of the assignment.

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0: Actually, Julian Comey Patatosh out of San Antonio, Texas, Panda BT.
1: 10-4, do you have that part of the card?
0: 10-4.

0: 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GTR.
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0: Yeah. 106-513-830. 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

0: So, Takai, Howard, did we send 1675 out of our town, negative 18, negative 1?
1: 10-4, get on the party to the car.
0: 10-4.

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1: Okay.
2: Alright, cancel the clock and we're in the control.

0: This is Alpha Bill. Alpha 2 is back in town offline.
1: Over.
2: Oh, we're
1: sorry. Over. This is 3.
3: 10-18 by Alpha, you ready?
1: Close it.
3: It's going to be 108-675-632. 108-675-632.
1: Comes back to a Symphony Merritt, it was 10-15-91, I have that address, negative 18, negative prom.
3: Can you call my personal one, please?
1: Time for.

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1: Good.
0: Please
1: copy. We've been descending Mavon. We're returning 1917.

0: 3 o'clock.
1: Just to give you guys an update, we were able to make it through to somebody, waiting on them to come out to the property to see what the deal is.
0: If we know the right number, then that's 688-4649.
1: Yes, sir.
0: All right, 10-4.

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1: 12617. 12617.
0: Ten four.

0: 91 Command from Rescue 4. We have another accident, car versus motorcyclist right in front of us. We'll take care of that now.
1: 10-4, you need more apparatus?
0: Looks like we have fluids at this time.
2: You guys want us to generate a new number?
1: Dispatch, can you create a run assignment for that incident as well, please?
2: Yeah, just a new number on it, and you're all set with the people you got there.
1: 10-4.
2: DMS, you're good with too.
0: Steve, can you DMS? Not at this time.
2: 10-4.

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0: 11, I'm clear.
1: Bravo.
2: Yeah, 1, if you can go over to 25 Mod Circle. I need 1026, see Emma, she's holding a dog, she's on.
0: 10-4.

0: Excusez-moi. 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
0: Confirmed to be an ongoing issue with the squatters here. 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

0: District 3, District 4. District 3. 134 Birchwood Road, 134 Birchwood, for 1050, from a 17-year-old male, Austin Marchand, date birth 2-18-09. Left about 2.5 hours ago on foot, no cell phone, from a white male, approximately 6 foot, brown hair, brown eyes, wearing a black t-shirt and shorts. Stems from an argument with his parents.
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0: 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Second access clear. Rescue 4 squad 11, Archer Smith.
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0: 4, man.
1: Yes, sir.
2: Ring.
1: Supposedly Austin is on his way home now. I'll stand by. He's waiting for.
3: Pointed it out. 10-4.
2: So you're all set with 2 and 4?
3: Yeah.
1: 10-4.
2: Four, copy.
0: Two, I copy.

0: District 1.
1: District 1.
0: Unable to locate owner. The dog should be brought to the pound.
1: Double.